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1: Attention, please. Attention, all passengers for the Boeing 727 of Cruzeiro from Rio de Janeiro to São Paulo, Porto Alegre, and Buenos Aires. 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

0: home again in Indiana. And it seems that I can see
1: 1, 2, 3 the gleaming candlelight still shining bright through the six

laughing with another girl, playing with another heart, placing high stakes, making hearts ache. He's loved in 7 languages.

in the empty street is the heavy tread of the heavy feet that belongs to a lonesome cop.

love for sale. Appetizing young love for sale. Love that's fresh and still unspoiled. Love that's only slightly soiled.

0: Jesus said, I am the bread of life. He who comes to me will never go hungry, and he who believes in me will never be thirsty. Our Daily Bread. This program is sponsored by Our Daily Bread Ministries.
1: 耶稣说，我就是生命的粮，到我这里来的必定不饿，信我的永远不渴。灵命日粮。本节目是由真理文化传播基金会与佳音电台联合制作，李芳主持。
2: Hollow and deceptive philosophy depends on human tradition and the elemental spiritual forces of this world rather than on Christ. Colossians 2:8.
3: 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Not Ritual, but Christ was written by Marvin Williams and read by Stephen Tabor.
2: Colossians chapter 2, verses 6 through 15. So then, just as you received Christ Jesus as Lord, continue to live your lives in Him, rooted and built up in Him, strengthened in the faith as you were taught and overflowing with thankfulness. See to it that no one takes you captive through hollow and deceptive philosophy, which depends on human tradition and the elemental spiritual forces of this world rather than on Christ. For in Christ, all the fullness of the deity lives in bodily form, and in Christ you have been brought to fullness. He is the head over every power and authority. In him you were also circumcised with a circumcision not performed by human hands. Your whole self, ruled by the flesh, was put off when you were circumcised by Christ, having been buried with him in baptism, in which you were also raised with him through your faith in the working of God, who raised him from the dead. When you were dead in your sins and in the uncircumcision of your flesh, God made you alive with Christ. He forgave us all our sins.

0: having canceled the charge of our legal indebtedness, which stood against us and condemned us. He has taken it away, nailing it to the cross. And having disarmed the powers and authorities, he made a public spectacle of them, triumphing over them by the cross. Not Ritual, But Christ, written by Marvin Williams. In Santa Fe, New Mexico, thousands gather each year to burn Zozobra, a 50-foot towering effigy stuffed with their worries, bills, and regrets. They shout, "Burn him!" as they hope the flames will devour their anxieties and troubles and reset their lives. The ritual reflects a deep human longing to be cleansed of fear, shame, and failure. It's dramatic, but it's also powerless. Fire can destroy paper, but not guilt. It can consume ashes, but not shame. The Apostle Paul wrote in Colossians 2, "See to it that no one takes you captive through hollow and deceptive philosophy, which depends on human tradition and the elemental spiritual forces of this world, rather than on Christ." He reminded his readers that they shouldn't trade Jesus for empty substitutes, and he explains why. Christ is the visible image of the invisible God, is supreme over creation, fully God in human flesh, and victorious over every power and authority. Because of his death and resurrection, we're rooted and built up in him and fully alive and forgiven by him. Human rituals and cultural ceremonies can mesmerize a crowd, but only Jesus can cancel sin's debt and break its grip forever. Instead of yielding our burdens to rituals and traditions, let's surrender them to Christ. He alone frees us from captivity and fills us with hope. Let's pray. Father, thank you that through Christ's death and resurrection, you have already canceled our sin's debt and broken its grip, offering us what no ritual or tradition ever could. Help us surrender our burdens, fears, and shame fully to Jesus, trusting him alone as the one who sets us free and fills us with lasting hope. In Jesus' name we pray. Amen.
1: As you go about your day, reflect on these questions. How can human rituals be dangerous substitutes for Christ? In what ways does he offer us freedom from them?